It's not time to make a change. Just relax, take it easy. You're still young, that's

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1: Our favorite performer, isn't it? All of ours? You like him the best?
0: Oh yeah, this guy representing the Leadbelly estate wants to sell me Leadbelly's guitar for $500,000.
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0: Yeah. I even asked David Geffen personally if he'd buy it for me. He wouldn't do it.
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4: Son las 2:46.

Well, maybe you know why I'm here. Your daughter and I have been dating for some time now, and you've always been real, real nice to me. I look at your family pictures and I realize that I want the same thing too. I almost feel like I could call you Mama and Daddy. Really, that's what I'm here to talk about.

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1: I never take anything for granted. Only a fool maybe takes things for granted. Just because it's here today, it can be gone tomorrow. And that's one thing that you'll never in your life ever have to worry about me. If I'll ever change towards you, because baby, I love you. Girl, I love you just the way you are.

Chinese menu in his hand, walking through the streets of Soho in the rain. He was looking for the place called Li Ho Fook's. Gonna get a big dish of beef chow mein. Werewolves of London.

Kent, and lately he's been overheard in Mayfair. 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He'll rip your lungs out, Jim. Hey, I'd like to meet his tailor. Werewolves of London. Werewolves of London. Well, I saw Lon Chaney walking with the Queen, and they were doing the Werewolves of London. I saw Lon Chaney Jr. walking with the Queen, and they were doing the Werewolves of London. I saw Joe Strummer walking with the Queen, and they were doing the Werewolves of London. I saw a werewolf drinking

0: Thank you very much. Thank you very much.
1: Thank you so much. Thank you, guys.
0: Thank you.
1: Wonderful.
0: Thank you very much.
1: Wonderful.
0: Thank you for coming, everybody.
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Your night takes its time. About to check outside the game. And you know what I'm talking about. Just let me know if you wanna go to that whole mile on the range. They got a lot of nice girls.